0: Big Reg the Oaf. My luck is wasted. Tyler on Moose FM 105.5. I asked a little bit earlier, what are the toys that your pet plays with that they really should not be playing with? And I'm asking this because the other day my buddy got one of those cat trees. Like, you know, one of those big things you put up in your house for your cat to climb on and, you know, relax on. And he thought he was doing something really good for his pet by doing this. But his cat was more interested in the giant box that the cat tree came in instead of the cat tree itself. And that would have teed me off like it did my buddy. So we started talking about the stuff that our pets have played with that they really shouldn't have. Stuff that they think are toys, but they really aren't. So tell me, what is the thing that you've always had to tell your pet, your dog, your cat that you can't play with that? That's not a toy. Or maybe the thing you've lost to your pet because they've decided, well, that's their new favorite toy now. Let me know. Call or text 705-789-4464. Your weather update and then some In Excess after the break.
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1: Moose weather for Huntsville.
0: It's going to be a cloudy afternoon. It did warm up a little bit, though. Going to drop back down to the negatives overnight. A low of -4. Chance of scattered showers sticking around till about 9 p.m. And as the temperature drops down, there is even a chance of scattered flurries. On Saturday, going to start off the weekend mainly cloudy, high of 7. And then it'll end off nice and sunny throughout the day on Sunday for Huntsville Comic-Con at a high of 12. Right now, it's partially cloudy at 8, and I want to send a huge congratulations to all of the winners of our Huntsville Comic-Con contest. They have earned themselves not only some swag bags, but passes to Huntsville Comic-Con coming up this Sunday. And that is not the only winners we got to give a thanks to. I want to send a huge thank you to the winner this week, Carrie, of our Have a Club Tales Moment This Summer contest. She has earned herself a Club Tales prize pack. Still some time to enter the contest for in 2 weeks. We are drawing another winner. And again, you can find all of the contests we're doing over on the win section of mymuskokanow.com. In Excess, need you tonight on the Moose.

0: Nickelback. If everybody cared here on Moose FM 105.5, hope you're enjoying your Friday afternoon. Sun's kind of come out now. Still going to stay mainly cloudy throughout the rest of the day. Maybe a good day to get out there with the dog because, you know, it's definitely not super warm yet. They still got their winter coat on. They're definitely going to enjoy being outside today. And maybe they're going to be playing with something that they really shouldn't be. We were talking about that earlier. What is the thing your pet plays with that is 100% not a toy? I've got a listener, Amy, on the line. Amy, what is your pet's favorite thing to play with that is not a toy?
1: Our dog loves destroying my husband's Crocs. I think she knows at this point that whenever a pair gets too erect, we'll just go out and buy him a new pair. And then she just starts wrecking that new pair instead of focusing on the old pair. Because we've tried just letting her keep the old pair of Crocs until they're just basically a soul. But no, she realizes that, oh, wow, that new pair looks a lot more fun to chew on. And she'll just neglect the old shoes.
0: Well, it sounds like she just has expensive taste. Like, no regular non-chewed-on shoe is good enough for her. It's got to be like a pristine shoe that hasn't even been chewed on by a dog. And then she's fine. Let me know, what is the thing that your dog plays with when they really shouldn't be called? Or text 705-789-4464 BNL after the break.
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0: Moose weather for Huntsville.
1: It's going to get mainly cloudy as it drops down to a low of -4 this evening, and there is a chance of scattered showers and possible light snow. On Saturday, it's going to get up to a high of 7 as it's mainly cloudy. And then on Sunday, nice and sunny to end off the weekend at a high of 12. Right now, it's 8 and partially cloudy. And just a heads up, we did hear about a collision on Highway 60, the turnoff to Limberlost Road. And that has taken Highway 60 down to just one lane. OPP and crews are on scene. So just drive with caution in that area. Again, that is Highway 60 near the turnoff to Limberlost Road. So I want to talk about something that happened on this day in music history. Today marks the honor that the day that we lost Canadian legend Gordon Lightfoot. And if you want to name a highway after him, specifically Highway 400, there is a petition on change.org currently at around 20,000 signatures to rename Highway 400 to the Gordon Lightfoot Memorial Highway. Well, if you want to pay homage to Gordon Lightfoot in a way that isn't signing that petition, you can come right here to Huntsville and check out the Songs of Gordon Lightfoot being put on by the Huntsville Festival of the Arts on July 12th as part of their summer season. Now, tickets for all of their summer season shows go on sale to the public next week. But if you are a friend of the festival, a Huntsville Festival of the Arts member, you can get your tickets right now so you can secure the best spots you want for that Gordon Lightfoot show. I actually had Dan Watson from the Huntsville Festival of the Arts in studio with me yesterday to kind of give a bit of an overview of what their summer lineup is. And here is Dan talking about exactly that. Dan, so remind the people, what was your summer lineup looking like this year?
9: It's our 34th anniversary summer season. We just announced it last week, and all the tickets are going to go on sale to the general public on May 5th. You can check us out at huntsvillefestival.ca. We've got lots of different things on tap, over 30 different concerts and events. We put a lot of shows on at the Algonquin Theater, as many people know. We've got lots of names this year. Jim Cuddy's going to be back. William Prince is a fantastic artist that's coming. Stephen Page. We've got Rio Statics, all kinds of things, classical, musicals. We've got something called Dogs Do Magic, which is exactly as it sounds, and that's for the whole family. And those are things happening at the Algonquin Theater. But then we also, as you mentioned, do things for kids. We've got kids programming, free events. Nuit Blanche North is coming back July 18th. We do something called the Huntsville Art Crawl, where you can check out local art and different businesses. All kinds of different things, National Indigenous Peoples Day, and offering mural tours downtown. So there's all kinds of different things throughout the summer from June all the way to the end of August.
1: Yeah, so much stuff to keep yourself busy with. You can find a full list of everything the HFA is doing this summer over at huntsvillefestival.ca. Let's pay homage to Gord right now. It's sundown right here on the Moose.

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1: Good afternoon. I'm Hillary Hilton. The reconstruction of King William Street from Scott Street to Highway 60 in Huntsville is scheduled to start later this month. That's according to Director of Engineering and Transportation Mark Misko, who says town staff are currently conducting pre-construction meetings with the contractor.
2: Their schedule is indicating that they could start work as early as May 19th, which is after the Victoria Day weekend. What that means is that you'll see site activity start ramping up at that point.
1: According to district officials, the project includes the replacement of aging sanitary and storm sewers and water mains and a complete repaving of the road. New curbs, sidewalks, and boulevards will also be installed, along with new traffic signals. During construction, portions of King William Street will shift to one-way traffic. However, officials say pedestrian crossings at Rogers Cove Drive and the mall and access to all local businesses will be maintained throughout the project. The town of Gravenhurst is moving forward with a $3.8 million project to improve drainage on Musquash Road. During a meeting last week, council awarded the project to HLD Muskoka after reviewing 8 submissions. According to a staff report, the project will include the installation of a climate-resilient storm system that safeguards a residential area from persistent flooding. Due to the scale of the work, officials say the project will be completed in 2 phases, with construction spanning a 2-year period. Work is expected to begin in early June, and town staff said ongoing lane closures will be necessary for underground work. However, local traffic and garbage collection will be maintained throughout all phases of construction. The town of Huntsville is considering new names for several local roads. The proposed names include Pine Martin Road, Bear Waters Path, Spanner Circle, McCaffrey Lane, and Timberwolf Lane. Officials say each name honors local wildlife, indigenous land connections, or a piece of Huntsville's history. Council will review the proposal at its May 25th meeting. Residents can submit comments to the town clerk until noon on May 13th. For more information, visit our website. The U18 South Muskoka Bears are OMHA champions. The local squad went undefeated at the OMHA championship tournament in Halton Hills in early April. Head coach Justin Hems said the team delivered an outstanding performance, finishing the tournament with a perfect 5-0 record. The Bears won a closely contested final 3-2 in overtime, with Carter Imrie scoring the winning goal with just 2 minutes 20 seconds remaining. To celebrate

0: The Bears will be hosting a championship parade at 3:30 p.m. on Sunday. For more information, visit our website.
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2: News Sports. Tonight in the NHL, the Montreal Canadiens clash with the Tampa Bay Lightning in what could be the final game of their series. Game 6 starts at 7 in Montreal. The Habs are the only Canadian team left, with the Oilers being eliminated last night. The Toronto Blue Jays continue their series with the Twins after 8 in Minnesota, with Patrick Corbin taking the mound for the Jays. In basketball, it is a must-win for the Raptors in the NBA. Facing elimination, they face the Cleveland Cavaliers for Game 6, which tips off in Cleveland at 7:30. Then in the WNBA, the Toronto Tempo play their second preseason game in the WNBA tonight. They are in Minnesota to play the Lynx. Game starts at 8.
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2: Mainly cloudy, dropping down to a low of minus 4 with a chance of scattered showers and possible flurries. On Saturday, mainly cloudy, high of 7. And then on Sunday, nice and sunny, high of 12.
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8: Mainly cloudy, dropping down to a low of -4 with a chance of scattered showers and possible flurries. On Saturday, mainly cloudy, high of 7. And then on Sunday, nice and sunny, high of 12.
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0: Moose weather for Huntsville.
5: Mainly cloudy, dropping down to a low of -4 with a chance of scattered showers and possible flurries. On Saturday, mainly cloudy, high of 7. And then on Sunday, nice and sunny, high of 12.
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0: Moose weather for Huntsville.
1: Mainly cloudy, dropping down to a low of -4 with a chance of scattered showers and possible flurries. On Saturday, mainly cloudy, high of 7. And then on Sunday, nice and sunny, high of 12.

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4: 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Don't let homelessness assumptions get in the way of homelessness solutions. Go to CanadaCanDoIt.ca. 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
0: Moose weather for Huntsville.
5: Mainly cloudy, dropping down to a low of minus 4 with a chance of scattered showers and possible flurries. On Saturday, mainly cloudy, high of 7. And then on Sunday, nice and sunny, high of 12.
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So if our time is running out, day after day, we'll make the mundane a masterpiece. Oh my, my, oh my, my love, I take one look at you.

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0: Moose Weather for Huntsville.
11: Mainly cloudy, dropping down to a low of -4 with a chance of scattered showers and possible flurries. On Saturday, mainly cloudy, high of 7. And then on Sunday, nice and sunny, high of 12.
0: 105.5 Moose FM is CFBK Huntsville, a Vista radio station. Local and proud of it.